0: 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Pudgy Bell, D. Brown, Bruce Flowers,
1: Leroy Scooter Taylor,
0: Patrick Stewart, Roger Byam,
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0: and yours truly, Marcus Miller. Thank you very much. Thank you. You've been a great audience. Thank you for having us. We'll see you next time. Bye-bye.
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0: Dexys Midnight Runners sind wieder da. Nicht Come on Eileen, sondern My Life in England Part 1.
1: Yeah, I thought they said meet when the school kids called me mate. I went home and told my mom after my first day. I had long arrived from Ireland, the boy Kevin in, like generations before, wore the hand

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Speakers are hidden in every corner, in the walls, in the ceiling. The bass comes from the ground itself, vibrating the floor beneath your feet.

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More vibes, more bass, more energy. More sounds that feel this heavenly. Locked in and I'm lost in a melody. Pure thrills and the wildest memories.